Definitely not about 21, because what's up, we're on 21. 2 minutes for 10 minutes.

0: Tôi được trưởng Phạm Thu Hương và phi hành đoàn xin hân hạnh chào đón quý khách trên máy bay. Hello, good evening, ladies and gentlemen. On behalf of Vietnam Airlines, a member of SkyTeam Alliance, Captain Stephen Martini, Chief Phạm Thu Hương, and your flight number 2103. Our international airport is 1 hour and 45 minutes. Thank you, cho your flight.
1: Fuel and electronic devices are not allowed to be used during takeoff or landing.

0: and you can make me smile as a result of an illness. She had no way of communicating with those around her except a few imitative signs that she had made for herself. A push, then go, pull, then come, and so on. She had observed that we did not use the hand when we were talking to each other. And I let her see, by putting her hand on my face, how we talked with our mouths. She felt the vibration of the spoken word.
1: Not too far out. موجود بتفتح التلفزيون تلاقيه، بتفتح الراديو بتلاقيه، بتشتري كاسيت بتلاقيه، فما بيرحلش عنه، هو بيسافر. انما هو موجود، موجود بفنه وسيظل موجود يعني.

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0: creatures around the world. 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And I speak to my peace, speak to my people on potlatches. Sometimes you had 1,500, 2,000 people in a big house, you know. And then and I don't want to do that anymore, because nobody understands me anymore. You know, my language. Because our everyday language is different from the potlatch language. You know, it's different altogether. So when I'm speaking, nobody understands. Because it's not there anymore. Everybody's using English, you know, today. So what are you going to do? Time to quit.
1: What nation are you from?
0: Well, I guess that's what you call the First Nations, I guess. Yeah. But you're the Second Nation, right?
1: Yeah.
0: I'm the first.
1: Yeah.
0: And the horse flies are fifth.

I don't ever want to experience again. I could hardly believe it. It was like a war zone out there. I felt like I was in Apocalypse Now or something. All of a sudden, this huge helicopter comes over just at the top of the trees, roaring in, grabs a log right over our heads. The branches are all blowing, and I'm thinking, my God, if one of those things comes down, I'm dead. So we scrambled as fast as we could. We had a child with us. We weren't expecting helicopters in here today, and we were literally diving under logs and then scrambling when the helicopter went away to try and get further away, and he'd be back almost before we knew it, and we'd be diving under another log, and there's all kinds of debris on the ground, and we're tripping and falling, and it's not the kind of excitement I ever want to experience again. Here they are, absolutely decimating our ecosystem, our drinking water, habitat for our fish. They would never get away with this in other parts of the world. The United States, Washington State, you couldn't log within 200 feet of that river. And here they are right in the middle of the river on an island taking the last little patches of old growth.

With the court order and the police escort, Timber West served the protesters with an injunction. It orders the demonstrators to remove their week-old Lawton and Road blockade and let the fallers go back to work. The protesters claim that Timber West didn't fully consult the public with its plans to log the Walbrand Valley. Timber West says it is following all procedures and it has all necessary permits.

Look at that place where they killed all the trees. And they're happy with it, which is very sad. What they did, so. It's hard and it's very, very sad. It's emotional when you see what happened. Look at all the rivers we had. They were so beautiful, you know, with all the nice big trees there. Everything. We don't want to kill it all. Because when the dollar signs came, that's when everything starts. So it didn't take too long to ruin everything. Everything that you think of. And in the other hand, I guess, it has to be done, I guess, I don't know.

getting to know Quaxistella, he told me about this place, a wilderness that was still pristine. And it's a place where

in their life, the wind pushes it down, and they rot, fertilizing, you know, all the forest. So the new growers will come.

Harvard University researchers have developed a new printing technology that uses sound waves to control the size of liquid droplets independent of fluid viscosity. This approach could greatly broaden the types of liquids, including biopharmaceuticals, that can be printed drop on demand. The researchers used sound waves to generate a highly confined force at the tip of the printer nozzle, which pulls the droplet. The higher the amplitude of the sound waves, the smaller the droplet size. Liquid droplets are used in many applications, from printing ink on paper to creating microcapsules for drug delivery. Inkjet printing is the most common technique used to pattern liquid droplets, but it is only suitable for liquids that are roughly 10 times more viscous than water. Yet, many fluids of interest to researchers are far more viscous. For example, biopolymer and cell-laden solutions, which are vital for biopharmaceuticals and bioprinting, are at least 100 times more viscous than water. Some sugar-based biopolymers could be as viscous as honey, which is 25,000 times more viscous than water. The viscosity of these fluids also changes dramatically with temperature and composition, makes it ever more difficult to optimize printing parameters to control droplet sizes. The goal of the researchers was to take viscosity out of the picture by developing a printing system that is independent from the material properties of fluid. To do that, the researchers turned to acoustic waves. Thanks to gravity, any liquid can drip from water dripping out of a facet to the change-revolved pitch drop experiment. With gravity alone, droplet size remains large and droplet rate difficult to control. Pitch, which has a viscosity roughly 200 billion times that of water, forms a single drop per decade. To enhance drop formation, the research team relies on generating sound waves. These pressure waves have been typically used to defy gravity, as in the case of acoustic levitation. Now the researchers are using them to assist gravity, dubbing this new technique acoustophorotic printing. The researchers built a sub-wavelength acoustic resonator that can generate a highly confined acoustic field, resulting in a pulling force exceeding 100 times the normal gravitation forces at the tip of the printer nozzle. That is more than 4 times the gravitational force on the surface of the sun. This controllable force pulls each droplet off of the nozzle when it reaches a specific size and ejects it towards the printing target. The higher the amplitude of the sound waves, the smaller the droplet size, irrespective of the viscosity of the fluid. The researchers tested the process on a wide range of materials, from honey to stem cell inks, biopolymers, optical resins, and even liquid metals. Importantly, sound waves don't travel through the droplet, making the method safe to use even with sensitive biological cargo, such as living cells or proteins.

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10: Good evening, you're listening to Kashmir Radio. My name is Lou Drago, and this evening we have programmed a lot of Ukrainian artists and sending our support and solidarity to all of those who are affected by the ongoing war in Ukraine. Tonight's guest, or the guest for the next 20 minutes, is Paulina Mew and her group, and she's prepared a statement to introduce the next piece. So, enjoy.
11: I'm Paulina Mew. I'm an artist, vocal performer, and holistic voice coach for women. I'm originally from Poland and currently living in Berlin. Zelenaya Vishnya is a traditional Ukrainian song, which I learned from Belouchanka singing collective in Ukrainian region of Luhansk. It was about a year ago during a trip in the frames of an artistic project called Who'd Have Thought That Snow Falls, led by my friend Matthias Shunian. We were collecting materials for the bigger installation with field recordings, videos, traditional songs, and live performance by amateur singers from Berlin. And back then, the tensions on the Ukrainian-Russian border were already there, but we were having no idea that those tensions would grow into a war. But now, almost a year after our trip, the war is here, and the first thing we wanted to do was to sing Zelenaya Vishnya out loud to show our solidarity with Ukraine. So first, last Friday, we sang it during demonstration organized by Choir Association from Berlin. Then on Saturday, we also did our own performance and we were singing Zelenaya Vishnya in the loop for 45 minutes on Hermannplatz, together with people passing by. And then the song just started to roll her own life. I was spreading all around the lyric, the recordings and the score of the song, encouraging people to learn it and sing it wherever and whenever they want to. The song tells the story about a girl longing for her home. She's somewhere in the foreign lands, climbing a mountain and calling out her mother, asking to cook a dinner for her. Mother answers that she will cook a small dinner, but there is no spoon or bowl for the daughter, and it's better that she will not come back. The girl drowns in tears and asks her mother to think about her daughter at least once a week. So I hope that more and more people will sing Zelenaya Vishnya and that this song will fly farther and higher, giving strength to Ukrainian people. You can download the recordings, lyric and score of this song

0: Welcome back. You are listening to Kashmir Radio. This has been a recording from a protest in Berlin, where a group of mostly Polish women, but not only, have been working on a project of recovering folk songs, and this is a particular Ukrainian folk song that is being sung for resistance and in solidarity with all of those who are being affected by the ongoing war in Ukraine. If you head to the Kashmir website, kashmirradio.com, you'll be able to find a lot of resources and information about ways that you can get involved in the anti-war effort and provide support from all of those who are affected by the war, whether that is welcoming people from train stations, whether that's hosting somebody at your home, whether that's driving to the border, picking people up, donating money, of course, is always needed. Donating medical supplies is very needed. There's all sorts of ways that you can get involved and help those there who are living in horrendous situations right now. So, yeah, with this, sending all my love and solidarity to all of those in Ukraine right now.
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I feel much better now. I really do.

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It's a mix based on images, and Bluestalk helped with some additional remixing and re-editing of stuff.

Wind 2, 3, 4, 5, 6, 7, 8. We are very pleased to announce a new line of goods. Remember that museum of Piazza del Nettuno in Rome? There was a museum there, and I remember seeing a monk with a very bemused expression on his face, watching the famous Greek statue.

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I feel nothing.

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0: Is the promise of one world.
1: Is the promise of one world.

Somebody have to stand up and defend the children till the end. War fi cease. Papa cry for justice and mama ball for peace. Baby crying and him don't have nothing at all fi eat. Nuclear power them have it done cheap. Still every day the energy prices increase. Tell the Spanish and the Frenchmen and the Portuguese. Go on the American men and the Chinese. Go on the Russian and the West Indies. When Africa unite the world with no peace. More peace, more peace, more peace. Man I got jail because them grocery system say it illegal for them sow seeds. Then come and make big environmental speech. Volume on the instrumental please. 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

0: 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All the things I never say, I should tell you just today.
1: You listen to me, there's something that's been very important.

0: Capri Sun. 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
1: No, but
2: like, this is the year.
1: Yeah.
2: This is the year of greatness, growth, and being free. I'm telling you.
0: No, I want to be more confident. I really do.
2: To the universe, and the universe is so powerful. You're gonna be more free. 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And I don't think so. 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

0: It's that man again. Despite his meandering maneuverability, his strategical susceptibility, his infantile indefatigability, and his tendency towards tactical turbidity, he still remains.
1: Keegan.

about that, about that, about that, about that, about that, about that, about that, about that, about that, about that, about that, about that, about that, about that, about that, about that, about that, about that, about that, about that, about that, about that, about that, about that, about that, about that, about that, about that, about that, about that, about that, about that, about that, about that, about that, about that, about that, about that, about that, about that, about that, about that, about that, about that, about that, about that, about that, about that, about that, about that, about that, about that, about that, about that, about that, about that, about that, about that, about that, about that, about that, about that, about that, about that, about that, about that, about that, about that, about that, about that, about that, about that, about that, about that, about that, about that, about that, about that, about that, about that, about that, about that, about that, about that, about that, about that, about that, about that, about that, about that, about that, about that, about that, about that, about that, about that, about that, about that, about that, about that, about that, about that, about that, about that, about that, about that, about that, about that, about that, about that, about that, about that, about that, about that, about that, about that, about that, about that, about that, about that, about that, about that, about that, about that, about that, about that,

Turner, David Bowie, Van Halen, Madonna, Huey Lewis and the News, The Cars, Herbie Hancock, Bonnie Tyler, Stevie Nicks, Men at Work, ZZ Top.

You are in tuned to Warrior Radio on your FM dial. And this is the sounds of Hijack with the burial proceedings in the course of 3 nights.

identified flying objects which we had come to know as flying saucers. Waited for the first sign of an invasion.

strange manifestations in the sky and speculated on the possibility.

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And I said, "Bugatti." Girl comes up to me and says, "What you drive?" And I said, "Bugatti." Girl comes up to me and says, "What you drive?" And I said, "Bugatti." Girl comes up to me and says,

refs are always greater for I'm adjudicated, cause the refs are always greater for I'm adjudicated, cause the refs are always greater for I'm adjudicated, cause the refs are always greater.

rats are always greater for adjudicated, cause the rats are always greater for adjudicated, cause the rats are always greater for adjudicated, cause the rats are always greater for adjudicated, cause the rats are always greater for adjudicated.

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underground, underground, underground, underground, underground, underground, underground, underground, underground, underground, underground, underground, underground, underground, underground, 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underground, underground, underground, underground, underground, underground, underground, underground, underground, underground, underground, underground, underground, underground, underground, underground, underground, underground, underground, underground, underground, underground, underground, underground, underground, underground, underground, underground, underground, underground, underground, underground, underground, underground, underground, underground, underground, underground, underground, underground, underground, underground, underground, underground, underground, 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
1: 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I want that cookie and I'll

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1: With you.
0: Without you.
1: Yeah, I'll do it right.

0: 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He used some James Brown. Remember that it ain't where you're from, it's where you're at.
1: You got
0: if
1: it.
0: You don't know how
1: you
0: to name this track.
1: You got it.
0: They use that James Brown. N.W.A. 100 miles and running L.A. This beat by Dr. Dre. Nah, it was James Brown. Lords of the Underground. James Brown.
1: I'm coming.
0: Big Daddy Kane got raw with some James Brown.